trio of wonderful 70s soul there from the Big L Soul Vaults. We went into and we started with the Dennis Kofi Band and Someone Special from 1978. In the same year, the Three Ounces of Love and a track entitled Today Will Soon Be Yesterday, and just played that in the background. The wonderful The Chocolate Jam Company, featuring, of course, the late Mundugu Chancellor from 79 and a track entitled Just As You Are. Ladies and gents, this will be my penultimate track for tonight. This is a wonderful track from a group called Gaston from 1982. This is a track called You Don't Love Me.

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This is The Midnight Affair, and I'm DJ Begawa, bringing you sweet soul music each and every week. We just dropped the needle on a wonderful little tune from a group called Gaston from 1982, and a track entitled You Don't Love Me. UK Pressure family, I hope you enjoyed the show. Thank you for keeping me company. Please join me again next week. Until then, take care, God bless. Leaving you with a lovely little tune here from George Scott from 1971. Track entitled, Until next week, take care.

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0: Time to take a break, but we'll be back. 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
4: 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And I'm an Errol Dunkley, original at the microphone. So you.

0: 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I'm an Errol Dunkley checking out. 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
1: 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As I said to you each and every time, it's where it starts right in the big one. Big up to the last presenters that was on the last segment. 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So keep it locked, never stop. You're locked into the cream of the crop, right to the big one. Sounds to Mr. Freddie McGregor was the first one. Don't play with my heart. Right now, crowd of people, the big ship himself, Mr. Freddie, ever ready. Let's keep it locked, never stop. We go to the bottom crew.
2: Ooh, yeah.
1: Locked in as usual.
2: So much.
1: We go to the bordering coverage, Lucian. Leicester. Luton. CR7, CR4.
2: Yeah.
1: Not forgetting Kennington. Brooks and the crew all locked in. What are we on a dip on time today? All right, let's rock those up. More music right to the big one. This way it starts. Sounds of Freddie McGregor.
2: Oh,
1: I see it in you.
2: Oh,
1: reach out to the whole public near far in different times. Well, let's lock, don't stop.

combination tune for the Monk and the Heritage. 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Different times, so you like to DJ Finley, the host of the most. This is where I start, people. Right to the big one.

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Let's keep it loud. 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It's Ja. Ting-a-ling-a-ling. School bell a ring. 9 for 4, 5 for dumpling. This is DJ Philly coming at you nice and sweet and unique. Can you hear me?

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How you mean? 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DJ Philly, the host of the most, carrying the raft up to the top, the very last drop.

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Call a mix and blend. 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Hey. UK pressure, red.com.

creates of the Gun and Silk combination too. 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

0: DJ Finley. 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Richie Steve Nassel. 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
1: Lick it back. Still the very last job. Big up all the new listeners. Welcome aboard. 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As I tell you every time, this is where it starts, right in the big one. 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
1: Right now, crowded people, DJ Felix got enough style and fashion to bust to each and one of you. So right now, so always keep it locked and don't stop. Right here, don't forget it's called The Mix and Blend with the host of the most. We'll keep it locked all the way up to the top to the real last chart. More music right here. Rock it, don't stop. 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Right to the big one. Go to the Leicester Crow. We got the Lucium just locked in. Welcome aboard each and one. Keep it locked to Mix and Blend with the host of the most. 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Keep it nice and clean. Yeah, can't wait. This is how we represent to the whole wide world. You know, we do our thing, keep it rocking and swing. So don't forget, you put in your password, whatever nickname it is, I always keep it clean. Yeah, and you've been right in the chat room, one of the UK Pressure family. Let's rock that song. The sounds of Marcy Griffiths, Fire Burning. Oh!

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1: A million times or more.
0: Come on, ladies and gentlemen. This is the cream of the crop. Right to the big one.
1: About
0: yes, a UK pressure. Ready to come.

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What a style of a shine. I mean.

0: Yami Bolo. Isn't she lovely? 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So big up to the chat room crew. What's up? Facebook crew. Nah, I'll leave you out. Big up to the Bullring, Coventry, Leicester, and the world massive that's locked in. You're locked into DJ Fiddy, the host of the most, each and every time. Let's keep it up, non-stop. Reggae mix to the max. Whoa. Musical machine.
1: Yeah.
0: I was keeping nice and sweet, huh? You mean? Come on, ladies and gentlemen. This is the cream of the crop. Right to the big one. Because Shireen and the world rugby team. Real live listeners. Keep it up, never stop. Silence listeners.

forget after the unbreak. Let's not straight after the unbreak, but after the important unbreak. Feature the old, be thankful rhythm. I never thought reflex. 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We got to the management team each and every time. We got to UK Pressure Family. 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

0: 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Since combination too good for each one of you.
1: Telegram.
0: Get hot like a fire.
1: Mm-hmm.
0: Man, don't no medication.
1: I make phone call. Yeah.
0: Let's say Mr. Finley.
1: Yeah.
0: We just.

0: man. 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Big up to the Birmingham Chris. Pull it up, Mr. Finley. Aim to please each of one. Come on, ladies and gentlemen.
1: Yeah.
0: It's called the Mix and Blend with DJ Finley, the host of the most. Hey. And I got ready to always give you the twist. I always give it a twist. Also, and make it stop. Never stop. Make it stop. Never ever stop. Trust me, people. Let's right now stop. More music. Right here in the big one. We got to Sophie, the world crew locked in. Love the vibes right here in the big one.

0: Let's turn to the important umbrella. Let's write us up. More music.
1: Yeah, me, I say, yo, Jay, but I'm here represent for the bodies, you know, DJ Finley, the boss, you know, no.
0: Right now, crowd of people, it's gonna be a good day. Rocking us up. Listen to the cream of the crop.
2: Oh, yeah.
0: Especially when DJ Finley drop them atom bomb. Go rip a bomb bomb. Ah, yes, sir. It says Gasco.
2: Oh, yeah.
0: Assassin. It's gonna be a good day. Especially with the rocking and jigging to DJ Finley and UK Pressure Ready.com. I always keep it up, never stop.
2: Yes, sir. Yeah. Uh-huh. I know that it's gonna be a
3: DJ Finley. Richie Steve Nassel. Run it, stop. Run it, stop. Run it, stop.
0: Right up, crowd of people. The bordering got absolutely mad. Pull him up. Right now, stop.
2: Oh, yeah.
0: Cream of the crop. Right to the big one.
2: Oh, yeah.
0: Don't forget, Jeremy, that important after important and break. Some more music right to the big one. Ah, yeah.
2: Yeah.
0: Come on, ladies and gentlemen. Listen to the cream of the crop right in the big one.

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2: Yeah, the people that say, "Boss it again, Mr. Philip." What you mean? AK Sasko. What you mean?
3: Hey, I say, today I'm making every step.
2: Oh, excuse me, man.
3: Oh, yeah.
2: Just keep it like non-stop. Listen to the cream of the crop. Right to the big one.
3: Yeah.
2: Rock on till your mother and sister, them. DJ Philip, come back, pump. Mix and blend. Some mad thing.

0: stuff in there. Ooh, yeah. So we have to go ahead. Gonna make my stand for. Airplane, take off like a wah. Right on the runway. Ooh, what you mean, sir?
1: Yes, I'm gonna bank on this feeling I've got.
0: Go sell Shireen and Angel and your family.

0: 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Right now, life is sweeter gift.
1: Asphalt Entertainment. Hey, yeah.
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0: 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When right now, I'm gonna lick you some cool chunk because you're making noise. I'm a dead out here with all kind of style, all kind of motion. 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

0: Julio, for me.
1: Yes, people, as I promised you before, I'm going to play you. What am I going to play you? Be thankful rhythm, the reflex. Yeah, that's what I promised to play you. What am I going to play you? 4 tracks of them style. Listen to that coming in the Avenue Near Far. Stevie Alter, yeah. And Carol Evans, yeah, Master. Yeah, let's drop this one. This one's called Do That. Stevie Ital. Excuse me, man. I've got 2 different glasses. I didn't realize I never had my computer glasses. Licky Black. To be thankful, rhythm. The reflex.
2: Do that some more.
1: Crowd of people, relax and chill to the baddest children, that boss right here, the big one.

girl, my soldier crossing out. 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Boy, I like when you do that to me. Yeah. I like when you do that. Yes, Kieran. Jeez. Do it some. Maxi says she love it. Come on, chat room, tell me what you think. Call and put me a plate again. We have time. Four piece sides are coming to you, one after the other. Reach out to the public near far. This is a production coming at you right to the big one. Do that. Be thankful, rhythm. Do that. The reflex. 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

0: It's the way
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1: I'm put right now. We'll feature next one. Yeah, needle in the haystack. Yeah, this is combination two, and it's from Steve Attell again. I'll play each and every one. Four piece, this combination too. Good for each one of you. Chat room crew, tell me what you think.

0: Boy on me.
1: Yeah, bad tune, people. Trust me. We're coming with a combination of tune. But after this, I was a little pause. This lady, oh my God. Now and forever. Yeah. Carol Yvonne. We have one more after this one. In a different segment. Keep it like non-stop. Yeah, a few more before we get a little twist. UK pressure. Mix and blend with the host of the most. Always keep it locked to DJ Philly with Stanley for Sean right to the beginning. Big up all the new listeners. Silent listeners. Some of them take Cuba Rock and Swing. Let's rock out and listen to this style.

so beautiful to me. This is the last for the segment. This is Combination 4. Bring it to the dance floor, make you feel wicked and bad and brutal. Reach out to the public near far, different time zone.

I'm not putting that tune on the kind of bottom process. Listen, you need to make my head get around this thing. Yeah? What is it called? Be Thankful Rhythm, the Reflex. Spit in the sky, fall in the eyes. What goes up must come down. DJ for the comedy town. It's on sweet music to your mind, body, and soul. Let's introduce you to some new flavors. Oh, yeah. Yara Palmer. What is this thing? So beautiful to me. Nice and sweet, unique.

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0: You know something, people, I'm not lying to you. I can't wait to bang that in my car, you know, to be frank for rhythm. Yeah, the reflex, yeah, that was nice. Trust me. Big up to the production team each and every time. Big up to Mr. Styley, who forwarded it to me and said, boss it. Yeah, why not? Right now, crowd of people, it's called Mix and Blend with the DJ for the host. I'm gonna play this segment. I'm gonna go to a different style. Come on. Yeah. Play by the lovers, all I bring. Yeah. Always keep it rugged and swing. Yeah. Especially when you tune to DJ for the no style lyrics. Mm. Call a mix and blend. Some mad tang.

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This is where it starts. 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

0: You see that song that you just played a while ago? It's a very wanted song. We've been looking for that song for quite some time. That song is under arrest. You understand? You understand? You understand? You understand?
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3: Right now, crowd of people, I'm going to do some juggling. Sounds of Peter Spence. Lift your hands up. It's called Lift Your Hands. I call it up. That's what it's for, do. Lift your hands up. Right to the big one. Combination one. Drop some nuclear weapon. Go rock up on palm. Right in the mix and blend. Nance up to the top, to the top. Sit chat room crew, what's up? Facebook crew, Bala crew, Lucium, Deptford. Everybody locked in like beer band to DJ Philip. Start up a chant. Right to the big one. 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

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Let's pull up them tune. Kaboom! Coming in the avenue near five different time zones. Locked into DJ for the host of the most. And the mix and blend, it goes something just like this. Yeah. 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Yeah. 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

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They want some more Peter Spence.

0: see.
1: I'll put one more time for the Birmingham crew. 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You know, call up there already. We have to keep them warm. Aim to please each and one. Lots of the DJ for the one starting for sure right in the mix and blend right to the big one. You care pressure, red.com.

One of the queens, one of the finest UK artists. 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Sweet sounds of Sandra Cross. 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
0: Back like on fire. 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
2: Can I keep running back to you?
0: All up, we are more music to bust to each and one of you. Listen to Combination 3. Good for each and everybody. This was done by Sandra Cross herself. I got this on doublet, you know. Next time you're going to hear it, you know. Trust me, people. Keep it like non-stop to UKPressureReader.com. This lady has done a very, very good job on this song. Trust me, ladies and gentlemen. Keep it locked to the Heatball Champion Station. Come on. Once again, to Max in the world.

0: Stevens, and my name is Richie Stevens, and this one happens to be a classic for all the lovers out there, played by DJ Finley.
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2: 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Rocking and jigging to the Eatbound Champion Station. DJ Finley, the house of the mouse. I'm really hot like a fire, but temperature's higher.

kind of got my time for the reggae mix. When I say reggae mix, I mean mix of the reg. Mix and blend up to the top. All right, we still have an hour. The Twisted Soul. Let's give it.

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What goes up must come down. When DJ Finney coming in to, what you for do? 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Oh my gosh.

all them pull, cause them tunes are dangerous and stuff. Let's be friends. Come on, let's rock those up. This is where it starts, right to the beginning. Play these tunes out right to the end. So please join me to have a serve some more Twisted Soul.

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I can't even keep up, sir. It's unbelievable. Wanna big up to everybody sending their things. 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We'll boss it. Oh, yeah. 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

0: next bit, we're going to feature one more before the unbreak. After that, we're going to go to a twist. Twist of soul. Yeah. Alright, let's keep it that dance up. Big up on the newness and welcome board. It's a good dish, make a jump on twist. Tune to DJ if it was style lyrics. It's a mix and blend. Gotta be, wanna be your friend. Yes, people, less than three. I'm going to play this last segment right to the big one. Please jump on the other side for the twist of soul. And you care pressure, red.com. It's a dangerous one, you know.
1: You got me.
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1: You got me.
0: Come on, ladies and gentlemen. 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

I like you. Yes, I do. Each and one of you. Keep it locked to the Hip Hop Jumping Station. Come on, chat room crew. What's up, live it up like a what? Light me up like a Christmas tree and make me know some dip on Regent Street. And I

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3: 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DJ Finley. 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
1: Excuse me, manners. I'll get a bit relaxed there, a little bit. Sounds a rubbing tick, tick, tick. When you love somebody. Last one before I for you is more of you. Let's keep it locked. Starts right here. The big one. Big up all the new listeners. Silence listeners. Locked into the Hip Hop Champion Station with DJ Finley, the host of the most.

Rock B T says, Jesus. Yeah. 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Anytime, any place, anywhere. 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

0: Carousel Crochet says, Jesus. 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Sounds of Robin Thicke. When you love somebody. 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No, I'm say already. I'll put room for right now, crowd of people. Drop some style. West Side Iris.
1: DJ Finley, Richard Steve Nassel, run it star, run it star, run it star, run it star.
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0: sweat.
1: West Side. And come on, let's keep it like non-stop.
0: I was kind of crazy.
1: Mm-hmm. Yeah. Musical Jeremy Carabon. And it goes just like this. Right to the big one. Big up all the new listeners. Welcome aboard. To Mix and Blessings, the Twisted Soul. This is our Dramatic Miraculous. Wait.

0: Julio, poi a me. 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
1: Akash, this is a nuclear weapon. 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Into my feelings. Alarm poor crawler people. Listen, I set it up properly. I set it up. Come on, drop it like a nuclear weapon. Right here, nuclearpressure.com. Keep it like nonstop. 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

it's at 8 miles. 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Make 1 mile. DJ for the coming in fine. Oh yeah. Nobody comes. Chat room crew same. Major tune alert. 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Mad graphics.

0: and Paul Rawford. I got more music to bust to each one of you. Sweet love. Big up to the chat room crew. Big up to the WhatsApp crew. Big up to the Facebook crew. Big up to everybody locked in. To Mix and Blend, this is Twisted Sonic or something just like this.
1: DJ Finley, Richie Stevenson, run it star, run it. DJ Finley, Richie Stevenson, run it star, run it star, run it star.
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0: Ting Tong, DJ Finley coming at you all night long strong. All I'm poor room for, belly for, big up to the bottom crew and Birmingham crew. Say, pull up, Mr. Finley. We're cold up here. It's cold in here. Let's rock, don't stop. More music right to the big one. It's a loud front, it's coming in strong.

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Yeah. Come on. Just right, don't stop. 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

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New listeners. Latte to DJ Phil, the host of the most, and UK pressure. Shouts out to Jill Scott. It can't wait. Yes, indeed, sir. Skipping luck to the Hip Hop Champion Station.

yes, people, it's the last round on Coming and Strong. Don't forget, right after me, you have another top presenter who represents UKPressure.com. So keep it locked 24-7. With some smoothies in music, mind, body, and soul. Yes, sir. Been working so hard and so chat room, sir. Jill Scott. It's a bad sister. From the sweet music, can you mean, sir? Yeah. Your arms, I do what I do. All I'm putting, we have more music to bust to each one of you. You know them stuff I always said to you, when you can't sleep, well, you have insomnia. Can't sleep. Come on, talk to each of your buddy. Keep me up. No medication. Insomnia. Rock your mind, your body and soul. On top of the press, inside the drop, right to the favorite radio station. It's called a UK Pressure Radio Car.

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0: 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DJ Philly, the host of the most. 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

0: 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Oh yeah. Let's wrap this up. More music, right to the big one.
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0: We've got chat room crew, what's up? Facebook crew. Keep it locked to the hip on chopping station. Hot like a fire, the girls of desire. How you mean?
1: I wanna love you down.
0: Yeah. Elliot, love. Love you down. All the way to the ground, to the very last drop.
1: Got you, I want you now.
0: Ship ahoy.

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Next time you're here, we get some serious production. Next one is a mixed reggae mix show. The Twisted Soul. Hiya. Keep it locked. Don't you ever stop. The UK Pressure Relax Calm.

0: to Mr. Nanaman. 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Show me
1: world's run, run and stop. 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
0: You got me living in a Alampul. 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What happened? 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

0: on, ladies and gentlemen. This is the loud friend of Coming Strong. DJ Philly, the host of the month. I got more music. I want to put it. This one's called. I want to put this one on you. Big Brooklyn Red. Put it on you.
1: Yeah, baby.
0: I feel terrible right now. Drop the new nuclear weapon. Right to the big one. I've got the chat room crew, Facebook crew. What's up, man? I'll leave you out. Got the whole bourbon and crew bull ring. Coventry, Leicester, South 7, South 4. Be locked in like a what? Right to the big one.
1: I just needed some time for you and me to get together.
2: Oh, baby.
1: Now that you're here.
0: How you mean?
2: Baby.
1: Damn.
0: Put it on you.
1: Damn.
0: Nice and smooth and unique.
1: I'ma put it on you.
0: We are saying New Jersey. We are saying USA. Drop this one like a nuclear weapon right in the big one.
3: 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Run it, stop. Run it, stop.
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1: I'ma put it on you.
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Love to you. I said, oh yes. All night. 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Put in your email address. How long? Put in the nickname. 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Welcome to the family. How you mean? Put it on you. Love's gonna hypnotize you. Every time. You are saying locked in like a mud thing.

0: Lady Empress, you know, he's, you know, ain't to please each and one. You're a real loyal listener. Why not?
1: Yeah, baby. Yeah, baby.
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2: Chat room crew, you need to understand. I have more music to bust to each and one. Listen to them style coming at you. Right across the people. You know me do it already. I'm going to take it out to this atmosphere. One of the kind shock your mind each and every time. Cosmic love. Jeez. Oh, you mean nice and sweet, unique. Especially when rocking the jigger to DJ Philly. 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Shoot to DJ Philly, we'll start off a shot. Right to the big one. Ain't got long to go. Let's keep it up non-stop. Oh, you mean? Come on. What would you do? Tell me what you do.
3: For every dream of you and me.
2: I said, what would you do? Talk to me.
3: I'd buy myself a rocket.
2: Uh-huh. Where would I go?
3: And shoot it to your galaxy.
2: Spit in the sky, funny eye, what goes up must come down. Right now, crowd of people, you tune to Cosmic Love. Listen to me, people. I'm going to rock your mind. The last very long. It's coming this job. Yeah, yeah, yeah. Flashing my wit. Don't play no funny tricks. Out to the atmosphere. We're gone. One of the kind. Shock your mind each and every time. Yeah.

I am. 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I got less than five. I'm gonna keep it alive to the last minute, to the top, to the top. Right to the big one. I read you down loud. It was an honor and privilege to entertain each one of you. In the mix and blend. Don't forget, this is our Doom and Tick. Keep it rocking and swing. Big up all the new listeners. Mads are my thing.

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2: 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It's called Next Level. The title's called Show You. Mind, my body, and soul.
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0: 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So what about now? People are going to bless you with some music and some soul selection to start off things. Blessing up to my good friend Jermaine. How are you? 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Because we are here, people. We are here in the artsy.
1: More fire. More fire. Plenty. Plenty.
2: Yeah, baby.

0: Yeah, man, so we like it, people. Yeah, man, big ups my good friend Selena. Says she's liking the show so far. Got some texts coming through as well. That's good to see people interact, you know what I mean? They're interacting, so we like it, you know what I mean? So it's all good in order around there. For those outside the UK, it's +44 7949 283 646. Yeah, that is the shooter number to link myself, Mr. Styley, inside the building. Yeah, man, we know when we like to play a little slow jams. Yeah, big up to Mr. Kieran Pressure. How you doing, sir? Manners and respect, yeah? We have a new artist. We're going to bust a little bit later, people, yeah? Trust me. Let me tell you, wow, this artist can sing, so you have to look out for her. I'm going to introduce her very, very shortly, people, and get to know the name, yeah?
1: People, then!
0: Yeah.

Right here, the big one, UKPressureReady.com. I'm telling you, bro, my people, message me. They just message me right now like crazy. Say, yo, Mr. Styli, I never know so you could play soul. You never know Sam Styli could play soul, you know. I started laughing. I said, of course. Of course. I dropped something like this, people. You know what I mean? Because I'm sure you could play some soul, yeah?

Girl, we're just different, you know. We're just different people. Shall we?

People, yeah, that remix running, people, yeah, add that remix. Jeez, jeez, jeez. Not gonna lie, I'm feeling a bit sad, you know what I mean? But you know, I lift up the spirit, you know? I say RIP to my aunties. Husband and Sally passed away today, you know? God bless his soul, you know? Real GT guy.

UK artists as well. We have to make sure we support, you understand? On our musical journey. She's ready for the world. Yeah, but this one, the Epsits, Natural Woman, the remix star. Your first time tuning into UK Pressure, welcome aboard. Don't make it be your last evening.

Yeah, my remix style, remix, these nice remixes here on the big one, UKPressureRadio.com. What you mean? Yeah, man, don't know, I hear you loud and clear, I hear you. He said, make sure you send me it, Styly. Hope you can download it as well to your phone. Hour and 20 minutes reggae mixing up. Yeah, this remix, people. Listen carefully.

0: Tat Salome. People, this young lady can sing limited at now, you know. We've got to get behind her, support her on her movement. But you see, the next tune I'm going to play is a brand new tune, you know, people, yeah? It's actually released in July, but it's still new to it is, yeah? It's called Forget Me Baby. You know, some of the ladies can relate to that, and some of the men them can relate to that tune. And them trying to forget me, babe. It done, it over. See you later. Leave me alone. It done. You know what I mean? So listen carefully, people. Brand new.
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0: 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Track called Forget Me Baby now. You know, when you're just telling someone, leave me alone, it's done, it's over. Forget about me, don't bother me again. Let me move on swiftly, you know what I mean?
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0: Yeah, this song's causing a storm right now. Everybody's people just want to pull it up, pull it up, pull it up, pull it up. The lyrics is nice, isn't it, Donna?
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0: Yo, Tats, man, I'm lying on the tune. The tune hot like fire. When I heard the tune yesterday, I said, Lord God, give me strength, yeah? Forget me, babe. You know, ladies can relate to this, you know. You see, I just see my cousin messaging me, saying, yo, who's this singer family? Who's this? Get to know the name, people. Tats, Salome, yeah? Get to know the name, people, yeah? Tats is T-A-T-S, Salome, S-A-L-O-M-E, people, yeah? Support the song, the track called Forget Me, Baby. Yeah? It's available online to purchase. Support the artist, you understand? We're giving her a strength right now, and big things to come, people. Let me tell you that now. You first heard this song right here on UKPressureReady.com from Mr. Styley, yeah? And the amount of people messaging me right now, it has gone crazy. This is not normal. So, Tats, let me tell you already the truth of fire, yeah? So, bless and love everybody locked in this way. I'm looking on both of my phones right now. Pull up, pull up, pull up, pull up, pull up. Selena, right, Styley, send me that. But I can't send out the music like that. You have to be a DJ. You're going to play and promote it.
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0: So we learn come again, Mr. Styley. Jeez.

0: Big up yourself, Michael Upton this way. Yeah, man, Raymond, my bridge, a long time. Yeah, man, I'm going to get his pull up. There's this lady says, can I play it again? Oh, boy, you see, when the tuners lick people, listen to the words, them are just very, very touching, you know? What we're going to have to do is come back after the all-important community as I'll play it one more time, you understand? Because, boy, when the tune lick people, it's just like, wow. You know, you just have to listen to the words, is what I'm saying to you. Listen to the words on the song. Some people can relate to that, you know? They can relate to things that they've been through in life, etc. And, yeah, man, when you listen to the words, you're like, wow. Very, very touching, you understand? So we're going to come back on the other side. Definitely, definitely with that track. So student number 07949-283-646. For those of you outside the UK, it's +44 7949 283 646. You know what's crazy sometimes, people? Sometimes I get people messaging my show who are actually, maybe even one or two might call in. But you know what's mad? Sometimes the next day or 2 days later, I get someone call me and say, you know that song that you played? And I have to really look back on it and they say, you know that song that you pulled back? How much time? So I have to say, I have to try and remember. You know, and they start singing a little bit of it. And I say, yeah, I remember the song. But it's nice when you hear the radio listener start singing the song because it's stuck in their head now, you know what I mean? So, people, when there's good material, we have to support. You understand? So get to know the name, yeah? Tats Salome, yeah? Tats is T-A-T-S, Salome, S-A-L-O-M-E, yeah? Track called Forget Me, Babe. We're going to see you right back on the other side. Keep it locked right here to UKPressureRadio.com. Yeah, man, people. Music galore right here on the big one, UKPressureRadio.com. Yeah, man, my friends just messaged me. She said to me, can I go live with you, Stanley? Can we get in a little debate? No, not today. She wanted to do this little debate for a little while, but I said, soon we'll do it. We'll line it up and promote it out and do it properly. You know what I mean? So I'm going to see you right back on the side. Keep it locked.
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2: So welcome back on the other side, people. 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Tat Salome, get to know the name, people. 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

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All right, yeah. 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
0: We are moving forward too quickly, then. Listen carefully, people. Brand new to the air tax. Allow me, forget me, babe. Roger, Ian, locked to this way.

Jeez, boy, that sounds serious there. Now, more people messaging me. More of people messaging me right now. It's crazy around here. Crazy, Mr. Stardy. Crazy. Not normal. Not normal. You get to know the name, people. Tat Salome. Yeah, you heard it. You heard it. You're going to be hearing plenty more of this lovely young lady right here on UKPressureRadio.com. You know, we're here to promote artists and bus artists, UK artists especially. You know what I mean? So get to know the name, Tat Salome. Yeah, man. You first heard that here right here on UKPressureRadio.com. Oh, boy. Messages galore right now. Can't even keep up. Should I play it on a soul chat there? Cause I know some people want to hear some reggae music. I get some messages come through. But Bridget Ryan just messaged me as well. Yeah, I mean, Mr. Stanley, I beg you play no reggae now. You have any reggae for me? Yeah, man, I know them, man. I locked in this way, you know what I mean? So, yeah, man, big up my barbershop crew, them as well, in my ends. Yeah, man, they're always locked into me, you know? So, manners and respect, yeah? So, once again, people, date for the diary is Saturday the 5th of December. Mr. Stanley and Soca Peace Sagittarius birthday celebration taking place at the Royal Mahal down there in Tooting, yeah? Tooting Beck. Tickets are going to be £15, £20 on the door, yeah? I try to make it a little bit cheaper for people, but, you know, when you're paying out for these venues, which people don't understand, it costs a lot of money. It's not cheap. And if you want the best, you have to pay for the money, you know what I mean? And also, we have the pleasure of going on until 4 a.m. in the morning. I'm going to be cheeky to see if I can even get it stretched a little bit longer, but I doubt it. But yeah, you can try a thing, you know what I mean? But 4 o'clock is a good time to finish, yeah? So people, make sure you come out in your good clothes. Nobody's allowed in my training. You come in trainers, you'll be turned back home, yeah? Want everybody come well-dressed. As you know, it's always a well-dressed affair. People come dressed smart. And we don't want nobody coming in with trainers to spoil it up. You know what I mean? So come well-dressed. I know a lot of my bridges make the effort on coming in suit, tie, well-dressed, smelling good, looking good. You know what I mean? That's what we want, people. You understand? So, you know, young, free, and single women who want to come out and enjoy themselves, you know, that's the spot. You know what I mean? So, yeah. So, in the meantime, between time, Mr. Stiley, we're in the hot seat. Yeah, man, I'm going to drop something like this out to the UK Pressure Camp because a lot of people said to me, when are you guys releasing this tune? When are you guys releasing it? Listen carefully.

tune called I Want My Man Tonight. As my brother would say, tune for the lonely hearts them out there. Listen carefully to this song, you know. You could be just chilling, just wrapped up. Like, yo, where's my man? Where am I there? I need him here tonight. Listen carefully.

0: Lady Empress.
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0: 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We just have to sort a few bits and pieces. 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
2: tonight. Yeah. 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More fire. 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

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So I'll tell you, if I take a little break and come back refreshed and ready to go. And I'm in a good place now, ready to go again and do what we have to do. You understand, people? So, even though, sadly, my auntie's partner, husband, passed away, you know what I mean? Passed away today, you know what I mean? God bless his soul. Nice man, you know what I mean? Like my uncle, you know what I mean? But... you know, life goes on, people, you know what I mean? We just have to enjoy life and do what we've got to do. Because tomorrow is not promised to anybody, you understand? So live life, enjoy it, achieve your goals. Anything you want to do, people, put your mind to it. If you're in a rough relationship and it not work, come out of it. If you want to go on holiday, go on holiday. If you want to go party driving test, do it. If you want to do a trade, do it. You understand, people? Don't waste no time. Don't wait for nobody. Do it. Get on with it, you understand? Be happy, though. And achieve your goals. What about now? We're going to go into some lovers rock, you know, people. Some crop down lovers rock here. Trevor Hartley.

Yeah, people, I kind of tune him. 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I love this tune, man.

0: Yeah, man, sounds of Tonna Marie. Yeah, man, some nice tunes there. Yeah, man, what can I do? Well, how long we got left inside this shooter, Mr. Staley? How long we got?
1: More fire, more fire.

Please gonna play one more before I leave Andy Street. I hope you all enjoyed the show today, you know what I mean? We're here in Aunt C, man, giving some lovers rock to end the show, you know what I mean? You know, Messi says, Mr. Style, you're not gonna play any Peter Honey Girl, yeah? You know, people are requesting songs, you know what I mean, which is nice, you know. My friend says, Stanley, you can't stay any longer. I wish I could, you know. I've got to head out the studio. Got things to do, you know what I mean? It don't stop. Work don't stop people, you know what I mean? So, yeah, it's like that, you know what I mean? So, yeah, man, I'll drop a Peter Honey Girl. Why not, yeah? Mr. Honey Vibes, Peter Honey Girl, one of UK's finest, yeah? All right. Mr. Stiley and Artits.

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I love a bit of disco. This one is Southside Connection with Make No Mistake. Came out in 2003. And all you soul connoisseurs out there, you might recognise the sample on this track. It's Evening of Love by The Main Ingredient.

Time for a legend now. One of my favourites by Curtis Mayfield, and the title says it all. It's called Soul Music.

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1: Quite a mixed bag for you guys this evening. 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

You're listening to Nicholas Cole featuring LaFrance, and this track is All The Way, dates back to 2022. Shout out to the chat room, Terry Vibes and Jackie Loves Music. Glad you're enjoying it.

Okay, hope everyone's enjoying the vibes. Moving on now, a bit sad news this week. We lost another legend. Freddie Jackson left us this week, a few days ago. So the next tune I'm playing now is by him, and it's called Without You.

remembering the legend Freddie Jackson, who passed away a couple of days ago. May he rest in peace. Okay, something new now. This is Children of Zeus, and the track is Star.

Love this track by Enny featuring Georgia Smith called Pen Black Girls. Came out in 2020. And the one before that was Lekan with the Erykah Badu sample. And that track was called On Me. I think going back to 2022 with that one. Okay, keeping a track on the time. Going to squeeze in a couple of more before the top of the hour. This is a new track by Lizzie and it's called My Light.

This first hour has whizzed by. This track is going to take you to the top of the hour now. It's by Noah Rue, and the track is The King Has Told Me. 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
2: Welcome back. I'm Groove Meister and you're tuned into the Groove Sessions. Right, we're in Libra season now. I've got a few birthday shout-outs. Firstly, belated birthday shout-out to Dave. Dave Rave. Sorry I missed your birthday, mate, but I hope you had a good one. Also want to give a shout-out to my cousin, Cam, who celebrated yesterday, and my big sis, Rani, who is celebrating tomorrow. Hope you guys are making the most of your special days. Okay, going to make a play a cover now. This is one of my favourite tracks by Cool and the Gang, Summer Madness, and this cover is by Papique.

popular track by Alton McLean and Destiny called Why Did I Let You Love Me? Sorry, Why Did You Let Me Love You, should I say? And this one dates back to 1981.

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1: Okay, keeping the music moving. This is The Moment, aka Ray Goodman and Brown. Bit of a naughty one, this. Ride You Pony Girl, that's what it's called.

5 special with Spread Love All Over the World, and this one dates back to 1981. Hope everyone's enjoying the show, all the silent listeners, Instagram family, friends that have texted me, and the chat room crew. Thank you all for joining me this evening. And yeah, I hope you're grooving.

This one dates back to last year by Nico Vailim, and it's called Your Deepest Secret, taken from his album called Doctor Ease My Mind.

Is it gonna be yes? What a tune. That's The Temptations with Is It Gonna Be Yes or No? And that one features Smokey Robinson, and it was featured on the album that was released in 2022, celebrating 60 years. Okay, I think this is going to be the last one from me this evening now. I just want to thank everyone that tuned in this evening and joined me for the groove sessions. I hope you enjoyed the selection and hope you've been grooving with me for the last 2 hours. Shout out to Lady Empress and everybody in the chat room, Terry Vibes, all my friends and family, Dave, Phil, Ophelia, anybody that I missed, I'm sorry. But yeah, everyone that joined me and sent me messages this evening, I appreciate it. DJ Reds, join me again same time next week. Until then, look after yourselves. Good night and God bless.

0: Time to take a break, but we'll be back. 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

Good evening, good afternoon, good morning, wherever you are around the globe. You're in tune to Miss Susie Wong on UK Pressure Radio, and this is The Flex. May I play a selection of music for your musical entertainment? I just want to give a shout out to all the early birds. We've got Winsome, Freddie, Teresa, and Madge and Everard so far, and obviously the people who are listening silently. So it's been a bit of a weird week. You know, we've had the heat, and we've also had the rain, okay, which has been quite bad today. But it's been other than that, it's been a nice week, you know, nice and mellow. Okay. Studio number for anyone who wants to contact via text or WhatsApp is 07415-063652. I shall repeat that for you. 07415-063652. Okay, so the first song I opened up with was Mr. Lloyd Parks there with Officially from 1975. The next one track is from Dennis Brown from his No Man Is an Island album from 1970. And we were talking about rain. Well, I was talking about rain. So I just thought this would be a bit appropriate for this song. Shout out to Derek over there in Barbados. Welcome on board.

Yes, that was Mr. Dennis Brown from 1970. Yes, so, okay. Speaking of Winsome, this one, I'm going to dedicate this one to her because I know she loves this track, okay? Winsome, this one's for you, okay? In fact, it's not this one. Hang on, give me a second. Let me just, yeah, okay. All right, here we go.

T.T. Ross there in Last Date. Okay, going over to a gentleman now by the name of Mr. Alton Ellis. And this track is entitled Let Them Try. Taking it back to 1967.

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3: The lights, lights, lights. 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

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You know, you can't have the brother without having the sister, can you? Well, this is Miss Hortense Ellis.

Okay, Miss Ginger Williams there with I Still Love You. Next track is on the Coxon label from 1968, and it's a track by the Heptones. Probably doesn't need an introduction, but it is Love Me Always. Okay.

Yes, Hip Tones there. And Love Me Always. Okay, we've got one more coming up, and this one's by the gentleman by the name of Mr. Errol Dunkley. And slightly older than the ones I've been playing previously.

That's Errol Dunkley there. Betcha by golly, wow. Okay, we're going to change it up a little bit now. Going to go into some Golden Soli. He's going to start off with Mr. Al Green. Some of you probably know the Al Campbell version of this song as well. It's entitled, Have You Been Making Out Okay?

nervous. Have you been making that okay? Okay, we're going to go over to Mr. Roy Ayres now, alongside D.D. Bridgewater. And this track is from the album Lifetime from 1977. The track is entitled This Side of...

Okay, that was Roy Ayres alongside DJ Bridgewater and This Side of Sunshine. Okay, we're going back to 1974 now with these five brothers by the name of Tavares. And this track is entitled She's Gone. Michelle, Jean says she was loving the previous track, This Side of Sunshine. Welcome on board, Michelle. Shout out's going out to Papa.

0: us and she's gone. A cover of the Hall & Oates song. Like I said, a bad cover, bad cover. Okay, right, so then the rest of the, to take us up to the ad breaks, I'm just going to play some tracks. This lady was born Aretha Louise Franklin in 1942. She was known as the Queen of Soul, and sadly she passed away 4 years ago this week, age 76. So I'm going to do a few for her as a tribute. Her first one coming up is actually called Walk On By from 1964.
1: What we gonna do right here is go back.

0: Yes, Aretha there with her rendition of Walk On By. Okay, next one coming up from Aretha is someone that you all know, so I'm expecting some sing-alongs going on.
1: Looking out on the morning rain.
0: Continuing my tribute to Aretha.
1: I used to feel so uninspired.

0: was Miss Aretha Franklin there from Natural Woman. Okay, so I've got one more should take us up to the ad break at the top of the hour, and this one I believe is from 1971, and it's just I have to play the whole thing. I just have to play it. Okay, it's her version of Bridge Over Troubled Waters.
1: Don't trouble the water.
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1: get along.
0: Yeah, my tribute.
1: Why don't you let it be?
0: To Aretha Louise Franklin, who left us

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Yes, there we go. Sergio Mendes, and that's enough for me. Originally done by Patty Austin. This next track coming up is Stephanie Mills with a beautiful voice, and she's giving out a warning. Yep.

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Okay, I've got one more coming up before we go into the Roots Rock Revival session. Okay, and this track coming up is by Maze, and it's entitled Lady of Magic.

It's that time of the evening to tune in to Miss Susie Wong on UK Pressure Radio, where she brings to you her variety of soul and reggae music. It's the one not to be missed.

Yes, yes, yes. We're into the final furlong of the show. But I have to say, make sure you keep it locked at the top of the hour, because we've got another presenter come up, an excellent presenter. In fact, this person knows their music very well indeed. Talk about take you down a version excursion. Well, this person definitely does that for you. This presenter is Boom. Okay, right. So this is the last part of the show, as I said. I'm going to start off with a lady. She's had a few tracks on her own, but she was one of the i3s back in the day. And her name is Judy Mara, and this track is from 1980, entitled Black Woman.

Okay, next up we have Mr. Johnny Clark. I missed him this weekend when he was doing the show. He was performing alongside Bernie Spear and Horace Andy. Missed it. Oh, I don't blame one person for that, Mr. Stiley, for not telling me about it. Okay, Mr. Stiley? Okay. Right, so this is Johnny Clark and Rain Keeps Falling.

Clark there alongside Mungo's Hi-Fi. Okay, rain keeps falling. Okay, it's time for me to say adios. Au revoir. Ciao. And I will see you again next time, same place. Okay, right, so I'm going to leave you now with Mr. Bob Marley and Forever Loving Jar, because I just felt it was appropriate for tonight. I just want to thank you all for your listening ears. Thank you for your comments. Thank you for your feedback. And thank you, more importantly, for your time, because I know time is precious. Okay, so I'm going to leave it to you and say, look after yourselves, look after each other, be safe.

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1: 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Playing the very best in reggae vocals, revival, lovers rock, 80s and 90s. Doors open from 6 p.m. till late, and it's 100% free entry. A fee will only apply if you have a guest artist on the night. We have 2-for-1 and selected drinks up until 8:30 p.m. and Caribbean food on sale from Lisa's Kitchen. Your resident DJ, Mr. Stiley, plus guest DJ each week. If you fancy celebrating your birthday on a Thursday night, check out www.whiteline.sw16.